standing at the machine every day for all my life. 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It's the only thing I want is just to rush, push, cash.

0: 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I'm not worried.
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Oh, you're laying me down to a dead and buried on the edge of your knife, staying drunk on your vibe.

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Tell us we would fall before we started, but we never give up. No, we never give up.

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